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0: 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Got me on the box, it says I'm Mr. Rowe.
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So if our time is running out, day after day, we'll make the mundane a masterpiece. 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

We gon' boogie, oogie, oogie, jiggle, wiggle, and dance like the roof on fire. 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